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1: Radio Złote Przeboje na fali 89,8 FM.

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Stare at my idol, Madame Rambo. 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So many nights I woke up, out of a dream of blue seas, white sand, paradise birds, butterflies.

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And then I found you, and we fell in eternal love right from the beginning. Stars falling down from the sleepy lagoon, palms swaying under the moon, and we swimming out into the calm crystal sea. In that fateful night, I thought to myself, I'll do everything I can, save up every dime, and one day I'll return.

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And I think to myself, why now? Why me? Why?